0: That was Motion God by Moneybagg Yo on 92WICB. Before that was Blinded by Cablets and Macmillan. And the first song you heard was Sometimes I Hate This Town by Linka Francia and Dope Knife. Coming up, we got a song by Wise Boy Jeremy, DJ Khaled, and Consequence here on the station for innovation. But first, I'm going to give you a Central New York weather report, as tonight we're going to see temperatures in the mid-40s with a slight chance of showers, and tomorrow we're going to see temperatures in the mid-60s with partly sunny skies. Saturday night, tomorrow night, we're going to see temperatures again in the low 40s and mostly clear skies. And on Sunday, we're going to see temperatures in the low 70s, mostly sunny skies. It's currently 66 degrees here on Ithaca South Hill. Not much wind, 49% humidity, and mostly cloudy skies. It's a beautiful day today. Beautiful night coming up as well, as we got, we got Denzel Curry up next as well. So Denzel Curry, Wise Boy Jeremy, DJ Khaled, and Consequence coming up here on 91.7 FM. 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

0: you know, real recognize really get me. So after the storm, they are, you know, there must be a calm. So you don't know at times, you know, we have to try and set things together so that the youths them that, you know, we're music legendary and we lifestyle legendary and everything. You know, we still have to teach them, you know, something good make them know, so boy, you know, at one point we can have unity the same way. After this time, they are, you know.
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That was Sirens by Denzel Curry and Jid here on 91.7 FM. Before that was Pedal the Ave by Wise Boy Jeremy. Before that was No Brainer by DJ Khaled, Justin Bieber, Chance the Rapper, and Quavo. And before that was Consequences, The Good, The Bad, The Ugly with Kanye West. Coming up, we got more amazing rhythms music on the station for Innovation. We got songs by Big YBA, Chloe Cattle, Rubber, and the Notorious B.I.G. But if you'd like a specific song played here on our station, please call the studio line at 607-274-3217. Again, go ahead, give me a ring. It's 607-274-3217. We're listening to awesome rhythms, hip-hop, and R&B here on the station. And coming up next, we got one of my personal favorites by the Notorious B.I.G.

0: was Miss It by Big YBA here on 92WICB. Before that was Kisses by Chloe Cattle. Before that was Reason That You Came Here by Rubber and Nick Hansen. And then the first song we heard was Hypnotize by Biggie, the Notorious B.I.G. Coming up, we got a song by Lil Yachty and Charlie Wilson. But first, I'm going to give you a Central New York weather report. As tonight, we're going to see temperatures in the mid to low 40s with a slight change of showers, but partly sunny sky, partly cloudy skies. The sun will come out tomorrow as we will see temperatures in the mid 60s with partly sunny skies. Tomorrow night, we're going to see temperatures in the mid 40s again with mostly clear skies. And on Sunday, we're going to see temperatures in the low 70s with mostly sunny skies. As it's currently 66 degrees here on Ithaca South Hill. And pretty much a beautiful, beautiful sunset, I believe, as I think the sun is setting right now. I'm inside right now, so I can't tell if the sunset just happened or is happening now. It must have just happened, because it says possibly, usually sunsets around 8:35 right now here in Ithaca, New York. So hopefully the skies were beautiful, as so is the music here on 91.7 FM. Coming up, like I just mentioned, Lil Yachty and Charlie Wilson here on the Station for Innovation.
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That was Harley by Lil Yachty here on 91.7 FM. I hope you're having a beautiful night. As we just heard that song, and before that we heard Can't Live Without You by Charlie Wilson. Coming up, we got a song by Cardi B and Offset. But first, we're going to hear from Brand Nubian. And coming up, a song by Isaiah Falls. Hope you're having a beautiful night here in Central New York. And overall, if you're anywhere, hope you're having a beautiful night as well. Coming up, we got these three songs here on the station for innovation. Don't Turn That Dial.

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0: said my name, that's your number one trend, and I did you a service. Like, huh? Man, what the fuck talking about? Hold on. Look, let's keep it a bean, let's keep it a buck. If I had a dick, it need to be all of my obstacles running they jibs, stomach too big, it need to be tucked. All of that crime be keeping me up. When bodies around, they see me in duck. When I make a post, I'm leaving it up. They came from the hood, but they leaving the trunk.
1: That was Jealousy by Cardi B and Offset here on 91.7 FM. Before that was Always Mine by Brand Nubian. And the first song you heard was Florida Baby by Isaiah Falls. Coming up, we got a song by Gogo Moro, Gunna, and Jairus Cook. Gunna, one of my personal favorite artists, is coming up with one of my favorite songs from his. But if you would like a specific song played here on the station, please call our studio line at 607-274-3217. Again, that's 607-274-3217. Hope you're having a beautiful night. Hope you had a beautiful day. As always, coming up, we got those three artists. Take a look out for Gunna, one of my favorite songs from his, coming up.

0: was Don't Stop by Gogo Moro here on 92 WICB. Before that was one of my personal favorites from Gunna, Him All Along, one of my favorite songs to work out to. And before that was Dreams by Jairus Cook. Coming up, we got a song by Rel, Marsha Ambrosius. Green Lights Music, and M1 and Dead Prez. But first, I'm going to give you a Central New York weather report. As tonight, we're going to see temperatures in the mid-40s and a slight chance of showers, but mostly partly cloudy skies. Tomorrow, we're going to see temperatures in the mid-60s with partly sunny skies. Tomorrow night, we're going to see temperatures in the mid-40s again with mostly clear skies. And on Sunday, we're going to see temperatures in the low 70s with mostly sunny skies. So it's going to be beautiful weather out these next few days. And it's currently 66 degrees here on Ithaca South Hill. As always, I hope you're having a beautiful night. And I'm happy you're enjoying some, not modern rock music, that's earlier in the day, weekend rhythms, but, yeah, actually weekend rhythms, because it is pretty much, it is Friday going into Saturday. So I hope you're enjoying all the music here on the station for Innovation. And, yeah, let's take a listen to Rel, Marsha Ambrosius, Green Lights Music, and M1 and Dead Prez coming up.
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That was You Know What I Want by Rel and Cameron here on 91.7 FM. Before that was I Hope She Cheats on You with a Basketball Player by Marsha Ambrosius. Before that was Back to You and Me by Green Lights Music. And before that was Love You Can't Borrow by M1 and Dead Prez with Q-Tip and Cassandra Wilson. Coming up, we got a song by Marcus Adam, A Tribe Called Quest, Roddy Rokes, and Nas. But if you'd like a specific song played here on the station for Innovation, please call our studio line at 607-274-3217. Again, that's 607-274-3217. Go ahead, give me a call. I recommend a song and we'll have a great time playing that song that you recommend. But I just got an EAS message from the weather service, and there is a severe chance of thunderstorms in the central New York area until about 10:15. So be on the lookout, be safe out there, as there might be some thunderstorms out until later tonight. So always be safe, be care, or you know, take care. And yeah, I hope that the music here on 92 WICB, if you're still listening during the thunderstorms, keep you safe, but also don't get too distracted by the music, as you want to become safe. You don't want to, the thunderstorms are no joke. So coming up, we got a song by Nas here on the station for Innovation. Stay tuned.

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for some booty. Now I'm getting funky in my rapping, that's my duty. Brothers tend to jock on a style in particular. If you got the ego like some brothers, then I'll get with you. But if I don't pursue, then I just don't give a f-. My motto in the 90s is be happy making ducks. Girls love the gym because it causes crazy friction. When it goes up in, it fluctuates the addiction. I still understand the oof, because that's what I'm at for. I'm hooked on the swing, so just call me the music whore. Women love the voice, brothers dig the lyrics. Quest the people's choice,

0: that was Feels Good by Dolly R by Marcus Adam and Dolly Austin. Before that was Versus from The Abstract by A Tribe Called Quest. Before that was Hello with Roddy Rokes and OTR Chaz. And the first song you heard was Second Childhood by Nas. Coming up, we got a song by The Sacred Souls and Raz Simone. But if you would like a specific song played here on the station, please call our studio line at 607-274-3217. Again, that's 607-274-3217. Like I mentioned, we got more awesome music coming up. But first, I'm going to give you a Central New York weather report, as tonight we're going to see temperatures as low in the mid-40s with a slight chance of showers. And look out for those thunderstorms tonight all across New York State. And yeah, we're going to get a little bit of a storm incoming, so I hope you're safe and sound. Coming up tomorrow, we got temperatures in the mid-60s with partly sunny skies. Saturday night, we're going to see temperatures in the mid-40s again with mostly clear skies. And on Sunday, we're going to see temperatures in the low 70s with mostly sunny skies, as it's currently 66 degrees here on Ithaca South Hill. Somehow the weather hasn't changed. The temperature hasn't dropped in almost 2 hours. I'm looking at the National Weather Service for Ithaca, and yeah, we're still at 66 degrees here, but I believe it is around the lower 60s, as tonight we're going to see temperatures, like I mentioned, in the mid-40s. Coming up, we got more amazing music here on the station for Invasion. Stay tuned.
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That was Future Lover by The Sacred Souls here on 92WICB Ithaca. And before that was My People by Roz Simone. Coming up, we got a song by Mobb Deep and Madison McFerrin here on this fine evening. So let's take a listen to those two. And yeah, I hope you're having a beautiful night as we are approaching 10 o'clock here in Central New York. Let's take a listen.

That was Win or Lose here on 91.7 FM Ithaca by Mobb Deep. And before that was Stay Away from Me by Madison McFerrin. Coming up, we got songs by Shoreline Mafia, Ogeezy, and Fenix Flexin here on the station for Innovation. But first, we're going to hear from Swats and Quavo. But if you'd like a specific song played here on the station, please call our studio line at 607-274-3217. Again, go ahead, give me a call if you want a recommendation for weekend rhythms. 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

0: That was Heat Stick here on 92 WICB Ithaca by Shoreline Mafia, Ogeezy, and Fenix Flexin. Before that was Sick by Swats, and before that was Workin' Me by Quavo. Coming up, we got a song by Sade. First, we're going to hear from Araya, NLE Choppa, and Talib Kweli. But first, you're going to hear a Central New York weather report. This tonight, we're going to see temperatures in the mid-40s with a slight chance of showers and partly cloudy skies. Hopefully, you're not getting any thunderstorms, though, as there was a weather report about 45 minutes ago. So hope you're being safe out there, as tomorrow we're going to see temperatures in the mid 60s with partly sunny skies. Tomorrow night we're going to see temperatures in the mid 40s, mostly clear skies, and on Sunday we're going to see temperatures in the low 70s with mostly sunny skies. So back-to-back sunny days this weekend. And even looking into next week, Monday and Tuesday, we're going to even see some more low 70s and sunny. But that's a couple days out, and this is Central New York. The weather always changes all the time. So it's currently 66 degrees here on Ithaca South Hill. Oh, no, 65 degrees here on Ithaca South Hill. And yeah, overall, I hope you're having a beautiful night. Weather is perfect right now, unless you're in the thunderstorms. Don't want to be in those. And yeah, hopefully tomorrow and Sunday, the two sunny days here in New York, are awesome for you. Coming up, we got four more songs here on 92 WICB Ithaca.
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That was Bulletproof Soul by Sade here on 91.7 Ithaca. Before that was Muay Thai by Araya. Before that was Or What by NLE Choppa with 41 and Kyle Rich. And the first song you heard was Hot Thing by Talib Kweli. Coming up, we got a song by Raheem Devon. But first, we're going to hear from Jay-Z and DJ Shadow with Nas. But if you'd like a specific song played here on 91.7 FM, please call our studio line at 607-274-3217. Again, that's 607-274-3217. I hope you're having a beautiful night so far. We got more amazing music on the station for Innovation coming up next.

0: That was You by Raheen Devon here on the Station for Innovation. Before that was All I Need by Jay-Z here on Station for Innovation, like I just mentioned. Coming up, we got Diggable Planets and Mick Jenkins. But first, I'm going to give you a Central New York weather report, as tonight we're going to see temperatures in the mid to low 40s with a slight chance of showers and partly cloudy skies. Tomorrow we're going to see temperatures in the mid 60s with partly sunny skies. Tomorrow night we're going to see temperatures in, again, the mid 40s with mostly clear skies. But don't worry, Sunday we're going to see temperatures in the low 70s with mostly sunny skies, as it's currently in the mid-50s, mid to high 50s right now, as it's getting colder to around that mid-40s mark here in Central New York. So hope you're having a beautiful night so far as we approach 11 o'clock. And yeah, why not celebrate it with some more amazing music, rhythms music here on 92 WICP Ithaca. Coming up next, Mick Jenkins.
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Rolling up. We blow it down. We blowing up. High air Emmy. We going up. Still is no feet going up. Fees going up. We pulling up. We throwing up gang signs. And I keep rolling up. And I keep rolling up.

That was Ninth Wonder, Blackitalism by Digestible Planets. And before that was Smoke Break Dance by Nick Jenkins and Jid. Coming up, we got Q Starness, Ugly God, and Glorilla as we are approaching 11 o'clock here in Central New York. Hope you had a beautiful day, and I hope you are having a safe night as well. Coming up, we got with those three songs, so can't wait to listen to them. And yeah, don't turn that dial. This is 92 WICB Ithaca.

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0: Now stand up, cause you're enough. You're not alone, and I need you to always know, no matter what, you being alive is simply enough. Yeah.
1: That was You're Enough by Q Starness. Beautiful song there. Beautiful message as well. Before that was Water by Ugly God, and before that was What You Know About Me by Glorilla and Sexy Red as well on that one. Coming up, we got a song by Fantasia, French Montana, and Wu-Tang Clan, as we've got more awesome rhythms here on the Station for Innovation. Getting closer to the next day, getting closer to the weekend, getting closer to Saturday, as we have about an hour until the clock ticks over. Coming up, we got those three songs here on the Station for Innovation. Don't turn that dial.
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0: That was Without Me by Fantasia and Kelly Rowland here on 91.7 FM. Before that was No Stylist by French Montana and Drake. And before that was Can It Be All So Simple by Wu-Tang Clan. As coming up, we got songs by Dreamer, Isioma, Turbo, and coming up next, we got a song by Dr. Dre and Eminem. But first, I'm going to give you a Central New York weather report. As tonight, we're going to see temperatures in the mid to high 40s with some clouds. Tomorrow, we're going to see temperatures in the mid 60s with partly sunny skies. Tomorrow night, we're going to continue to see the mid to high 40s with mostly clear skies. And on Sunday, we're going to see another beautiful sunny day with temperatures in the low 70s with mostly sunny skies. It's currently 54 degrees here on Ithaca South Hill. And just a little bit of wind here and there, but that's all right. It's a little chilly out, but that's all right. We got some beautiful weather coming up these next few days. So, hope you're having a beautiful night. And overall, I hope you have a beautiful day tomorrow. And let's celebrate the present with some amazing songs here on the Station for Innovation. 92 WICB coming up, Dr. Dre.
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0: That was Dumb in Love with You by Dreamer Soma. Before that was Bachelor by Turbo. And before that was Dr. Dre's What's the Difference with Eminem and Exhibit. Coming up, we got some final music here in the next 30 minutes. For me, at least. We will have rhythms continue throughout the morning of tomorrow as the clock turns over to Saturday. As the day turns over to Saturday. So if you'd like a specific song played here in the next 30 minutes, please call our studio line at 607-274-3217. Again, that's 607-274-3217. We got Yella Breezy, Del the Funky Homo Sapien, Ludovica, and Busta Rhymes coming up for the next 15 minutes, unless you give me a call, and then I will be able to play one of your favorite artists. So go ahead, give me a call, and yeah, we're gonna have a great time the next 30 minutes. So let's take a listen to all the amazing music here on 92WICB. Thank you for spending your night here. And yeah, let's take a listen to some more amazing rhythms music.
1: Well, all right. Let's strike it up.

right where you stand, cause once you get down, like, do it like you bad. Real big clap, all y'all freeze. One more clap.

0: That was To the Floor by Yella Breezy here on 92 WICB. Before that was Makes No Sense by Del the Funky Homo Sapien. Before that was Fast by Little Vika. And the first song you heard was Do the Bus-a-Bus Part 2 by Busta Rhymes. Coming up, we got a song by Central C and Lil Baby. But first, we're going to hear from Gunna and ASAP Rocky. But first, we're going to give a final Central New York weather report for the night. As tonight, we're going to see temperatures get as low as the mid-40s with some clouds. Tomorrow, we're going to see temperatures in the mid-60s with partly sunny skies. Tomorrow night, we're going to see some very similar temperatures. Again, mid to high 40s with mostly clear skies. And on Sunday, we're going to see some temperatures in the low 70s with mostly sunny skies. So next 2 days, the weekend is going to be quite beautiful out, as it's currently 54 degrees here on Ithaca South Hill. A little bit of wind, but that's all right. Overall, just a beautiful, beautiful night. Hope you are safe and sound. And yeah, we got some final songs coming up from me, and then the rest of the night and the rest of the morning will be some more awesome weekend rhythms here on the Station for Innovation. Coming up, Central C, Gunna, and ASAP Rocky.
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0: Matter of time till I get them all ticked off. Alright, we could go ban for ban.
1: Yeah, we can go M for M.
0: Quarter mil for the Maybach truck.
1: Double R with the factory rims. I got the 90 years, the verge of the bribes, I'm really a threat.
0: It's got to the point that I don't even care. I got jewels in a safe that I don't even wear.
1: Bro, I'll do it for some shoes and some clothes. 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
0: Damn.
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1: 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I get right under their skin. I don't even try. I guess I can't help it.

0: 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I got jewels in a safe that I don't even wear.
1: That was Band for Band by Central C and Lil Baby here on 91.7 FM. Before that was WhatsApp, Wassam by Gunna. And then the first song you heard was Hijack by ASAP Rocky and Jessica Pratt. Coming up to finish our night, we've got Drake and Lil Tecca to round out this hour. And that's going to do it for me as well, as I am ready for bed here in Central New York. So we're going to take a listen to these two final songs, and I'm going to head home. Overall, I hope you had a beautiful night. Thank you for spending your time here on the Station for Innovation and listening to all the amazing music I had to play. So coming up, we got two of my favorite songs in the rotation right now. We got Drake and Lil Tecca coming up next. See you tomorrow. DJ G said, signing off.

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0: Hey y'all, what's good? This is Tony from Planet Giza, and you're listening to 92 WICB, the station for innovation. Ooh, that rhymed. Y'all some rappers? Y'all rap low-key? Man, shout-outs to y'all.
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1: Yo, why do people drop garbage? 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Off your life, friend. That's word to George Burns and them.

appearances, unclear wording in your sentences, how the industry executives' brains find any sense in this. 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Black ops strap, pierce armor, get double tapped like SEAL Team 6 body.

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1: My daddy not so much. 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

sold they britches, cause the dish can always find you if you slipping or you tripping. Without a map, let me guide you down the road. 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
1: Yeah. True.

call that black. Okay, Llama. Eckhart Tolle. And this is the Big Stepper.

for the faint of heart. My genetic build can build multi-universes. The men of God playing baby shark with my daughter, watching for sharks outside at the same time. Life as a protective father, I kill for. My son Enoch is the part two. When I inspire my children to make higher valleys. In this present moment, I saw that through. Ask Whitney about my lust addiction. Text messaging, got my thumbs hurt. Set president for a new sacrilegion. Writer's block for 2 years, nothing moved me. Ask God to speak through me. That's what you hear now, the voice of yours truly. Teleport out my home body for comfort. I don't pass judgment, past life regressions keep me in question. Where did I come from? I don't think like I used to. No, I don't blink like I used to. Aqua stares at everybody. See the flesh of man, but still this man compared to nobody. Yesterday I prayed to the flowers and trees. Gratification to the powers that be. Synchronization with my energy chakras. The ghost of Dr. Sebi paid it for. Cleaned out my toxins, bacteria heavy. Sciatica nerve pinch. I don't know how to feel. Like the first time I f***ed a white. The first time I f***ed a white. I was 16 at the Palisades, fumbling my grades. I traveled with the team, the Apache life. Centennial was like when Miss Baker screamed at Doughboy. Mixed that with purple rain, they interchanged the scenes. Happy just to be out the hood with all the wealthy kids. Credit cards and family plans, she drove her daddy's Benz. I found out that he was a sheriff, that was a win-win. Because he had locked up Uncle Perry, she paid her daddy's sins. Next time I the white was out in Copenhagen. Good kid, Mad City tour, I flourished on them stages. When he asked that I have a problem, I said I might be racist. Ancestors watching me. What's like

so many. I killed their confidence. The media is the new religion. You killed the consciousness. Your jealousy is way too pretentious. You killed accomplishments. Killed freedom of speech. Everyone's sensitive. If your opinion run and leak, might as well send your will. The industry has killed the creators. I'd be the first to say to each exec, I'm saving your children. We can't negotiate. I caught a couple bodies myself, slid my community. My last Christmas toy driving Compton handed out eulogies. Not because the rags in the park had red gradient, but because the high blood pressure flooded the catering. So what's the difference between your life when I didn't motors? What fatalities in reality bring you closure? The noble person that goes to work and pray like they poster, slaughter people too. Your murder's just a bit slower. I'm a killer, he's a killer, she's a killer. We some killers walking zombies trying to scratch that itch. Germophobic, hetero and homophobic, photoshopping lies and motives. Hide your eyes, then pose for the pic.

What's going on? It's your boy Swats. 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Let's go.

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2: As we evolve,
3: we ain't the little man. 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Freaking ambition. Ain't nobody out here trying to listen. Too many rappers clout chasing. Chasing business of dudes, huh? Fake platinum plaques. Jewelry shine more than your app. I can't imagine me there. I should be majesty there. How you gonna act when you make it, huh? 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I should be nameless. I should be dangerous. Do what I wanna, not what it succumb to. Many choices to make, ain't none of my run to. 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
1: Yeah.

0: shall now vote for a new world leader. I nominate Doom. All in favor, say aye.
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0: We must hurry. Wait, if you are really with us, prove it. Let me hear you say it. Tell me that Doom is a tyrant and must be overthrown.
4: I have spent my life...
0: Say it! You have spent your life serving a tyrant. Doom must be stopped.
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1: Bloodline 2003. Big Jinx. Yeah. Big Loose. 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
1: Like what?
2: Damn,
3: but
2: man, you know that I
3: he wanna fuck with that.
2: Yeah.
3: Tell me to pull up with that.
2: I will.
3: He can't get enough of that. Damn. What?

eye because he was providing free breakfast programs and free health clinics for people in a community that had been forgotten? Or do you go further back still? Talk about the 1950s and those like Charles Hamilton Houston and Thurgood Marshall that understood that our movement could not just be one that was marching through the streets, but

0: walking around and they're looking so malnutrition. Rocking live in mid condition, pressing all with precision, cause this addition make you stop, feel, look, and listen. I'm talking about true players, true pimping, not that kind with lip pushing tricks, but the kind that'll blow your mind with live instruments. We went from drums to guns, from guitars to prison bars. It's crazy cause back in the day everybody was a shining star. Straight so far from right to left, life to death.
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1: Check it out, check it out. It's the original Dirty Rotten Scoundrel, J. Ru the Damager, Master of Disaster, King of Microphone Techniques. Rocking right now with JS1, Dub L. And we're going to put a little something down for you. And it goes like this.

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Smashing Pumpkins with Bullet with Butterfly Wings here on 92WICB. You also heard Dexy's Midnight Runners with Come On Eileen. Come on, everyone. Stand up. Clap your hands. We got a great show coming up. You don't have to clap, you know, just spiritually, you know, like, good morning, everyone. I'm DJ PJ, I should say. Welcome to Dad Rock, only on 92WICB. If I'm sounding a little different than I normally do, it's because I haven't had my caffeine yet this morning. But fear not, I will mellow out with a little bit more caffeination, and I have a box of cereal here in the studio with me that I'm going to be chowing on. So enjoy your personal breakfasts, whatever you may be eating, and get ready to partay, because coming up next, we have some music from Weezer and Queen. Right now with I Want to Break Free, only on Dad Rock 92 WICB. Stay tuned.

Weezer with Buddy Holly and Queen with I Want to Break Free here on 92 WICB. Good morning, everyone. I'm DJ PJ, and you're listening to Dad Rock here on 91.7 FM, the station for innovation. I hope you all are having a fine and fantastic, or should I say, a splendid Saturday morning. Because coming up next, we have some more great music to keep the good vibes going. But first, it's time for your Central New York weather report. Today, highs in the low 60s and decreasing clouds. Tonight, lows in the low 40s and clear. And tomorrow, highs in the low 70s and mostly sunny. It's 47 degrees here on Ithaca South Hill, and that has been your Central New York weather report. You know, originally rain was forecasted for today, and I'm very overjoyed to see that the rain has left the forecast. And I hope you all are as well. We had a little bit of rain in some areas yesterday, but it's looking nice and clear throughout the week. So I hope you all can take full advantage of it while it lasts. And speaking of taking advantage of things, you can take advantage of your free will and call me here in the studio at 607-274-3217 if you have any song requests or artists you would like to hear from. Again, that number is 607-274-3217. Coming up next, we have some amazing music from Nirvana and Soundgarden, but right now you're going to hear Nirvana with The Man Who Sold the World. Stay tuned to 92 WICB.

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Tune in to Dad Rock here on the Station for Innovation. 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

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Good morning, everyone. You are listening to Dad Rock. Coming up next, we have some more music to keep the day going. But I'd just like to say that I'm having a blast here in the studio with you. I'm playing a lot of the music I grew up with, and I just love listening to. So I hope you all are enjoying the show as much as I am. And if you got any complaints, you know, or if there's any songs you're like, why hasn't that DJ played them already? Well, let me know here in the studio at 607-274-3217. That's 607-274-3217. If you have any songs or artists you would like to hear from, and I will make sure to find them, so long as we have the songs, you know. That one little caveat. It has to exist in our system. But, you know, I'll do my best for you. I'll do right by you. But speaking of doing right by you, we have some music coming up from R.A.M., Blues Traveler, and right now Nirvana with Smells Like Teen Spirit. 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

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Coming up next, we have some more rocktastic music to keep this splendid Saturday going. But first, it's time for your Central New York weather report. Today, highs in the low 60s with decreasing clouds. Tonight, lows in the low 40s and clear. And tomorrow's looking like highs in the low 70s and mostly sunny. It's 47 degrees here on Ithaca South Hill, and that has been your Central New York weather report. Coming up next, to keep the tunes a-cruisin', we got some music from Oasis and REM right now with Losing My Religion. 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

Oasis with Don't Look Back in Anger, R.E.M. with Losing My Religion, and Blues Traveler with Runaround here on 92 WICB. You are listening to our Saturday morning dad rock show. Coming up next, we have some more superb music to keep these Saturday vibes going. But first, I just gotta say thanks for listening, and if there's any songs you want to listen to in particular, feel free to give me a call here at 607-274-3217. That number is 607-274-3217 for any requests. It could be a song, it could be an artist. We'll figure something out. We'll get your song listening to this fine and fantastic morning. But without further ado, let's listen to some more music and end out this hour with a true classic, one I think is engraved into my brain and will never leave because it's fantastic. Because you're about to hear Billy Joel with We Didn't Start the Fire here on 92 WICB Dad Rock. Stay tuned.

Tears for fears with everybody wants to rule the world here on 92 WICB. Good morning, everyone. I am DJ PJ, and you are listening to Dad Rock here on the station for innovation, of course, 92 WICB. But you already know that. You tuned in. So I won't yap your ears off. Instead, I'll get some more amazing music, some oldies, some goodies going here on the station. But first, if there's any songs in particular you would like to give a listen to, feel free to give me a call here in the studio at 607-274-3217 to call in your requests. But until then, we've got some bangers from Fall Out Boy, Weedus, and right now, one of my favorite oldies, Fountains of Wayne with Stacy's Mom. Stay tuned to 92 WICB.

Fall Out Boy with Sugar, We're Going Down Swinging, Wheatus with Teenage Dirtbag, and Fountains of Wayne with Stacy's Mom. Here on 92 WICB, you're listening to Dad Rock. Coming up next, we got some more oldies and goodies. Well, they're both. But don't take my word for it. You're going to hear them in a second and can judge for yourself. But first, it's time for your Central New York weather report. Today, highs in the low 60s with decreasing clouds. Tonight, lows in the low 40s and clear. Tomorrow, highs in the low 70s and mostly sunny. And it is 47 degrees here on Ithaca South Hill. And that has been your Central New York weather report. We're looking at a very lovely overall week from the looks of it. Some nice, not too hot highs and not too cold lows. So I take it as a win, you know. If it's not snowing, it's a win here in upstate New York. But without further ado, you're about to hear some amazing music from Kate Bush, Bon Jovi, and right now, Tears for Fears with their song Head Over Heels. Stay tuned to 92 WICB.

Kate Bush with Oh to Be in Love, Bon Jovi with Living on a Prayer, and Tears for Fears with Head Over Heels here on 92 WICB. Going up next, we have some more amazing music to continue out this morning shift of Dad Rock. But first, I have a question for you, dear listener. You're under no obligation to answer it, of course. I'm just curious because I know my answer to this question. If you could see one artist, any artist, dead or alive, in concert, who would it be? My answer, Dolly Parton. I'd love to see her live, but I do not have the money in my pockets as a college student to get a Dolly Parton ticket. I'm so curious to hear your answer. I think Metallica would be cool too. I think that'd be a very fun show to watch. But, you know, if you have an answer, call in at 607-274-3217. I'd love to hear it. And you can even request a song if you're while you're at it. I'd love to hear your recommendations. Anywho, coming up next, we got some music from Bruce Springsteen, Joe Jackson, and Modest Mouse right now with Float On. Stay tuned to Dad Rock, only on 92 WICB.

Electric Light Orchestra with Strange Magic, Bruce Springsteen with Dancing in the Dark, and Joe Jackson with Stepping Out here on 92 WICB. Coming up next, we have some more amazing music to continue on this hour of Dad Rock. But first, it is time for your Central New York weather report. Today, highs in the low 60s, partly sunny. Tonight, lows in the low 40s and clear, and tomorrow, highs in the low 70s and mostly sunny. It's 47 degrees here on Ithaca South Hill, and that has been your Central New York weather report. Lots of sun, little clouds, you know. Can't ask for much more here in Central New York. But you can ask for good music, and good music I shall grant thee, because you're about to hear from the Cranberries and Blondie right now with Call Me. 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

Blondie with Call Me, Electric Light Orchestra with Strange Magic, and Bruce Springsteen with Dancing in the Dark, here on Dad Rock, only on the Station for Innovation, 92 WICB. Stay tuned for more amazing rock from the 60s to 90s, because we got some good hits coming up very shortly here. But we're going to end off the 7 o'clock hour here with a song that truly follows me everywhere. And, you know, it even follows me into these shifts because I cue it up. So I'm going to have it haunt you all as well. We're going to hear the Cranberries with Zombie here on 92 WICB. I say haunt, but I love the song. Stay tuned.

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Aerosmith with Crazy, followed by the Cranberries with Zombies here on 92 WICB. I'm your host, DJ PJ, and good morning, everyone. You've tuned in to our Saturday morning dad rock show. We've got a great lineup for you, so strap in or stand up and start dancing. It's up to you, depending on what you're doing. You know, if you're in your car driving, I don't recommend standing. It might not turn out too great, but you know, you can still kind of like do a little shimmy in your seat. So do what you prefer. And you know, if there's any songs you'd love to listen to this fine and fantastic Saturday morning, feel free to give me a call here at 607-274-3217. That number is 607-274-3217 for any requests or just to say hi. I love talking with you all. Coming up next, we have some amazing music from some true goodies. Eldies, but goodies indeed. We have They Might Be Giants, Radiohead, but right now, Neutral Milk Hotel with In an Airplane over the Sea. Stay tuned to 92 WICB.

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Oh my gosh, that rhymed. So fun. Good morning, everyone. I'm DJ PJ, and thank you for tuning in to the station for innovation. I hope you all are having a fantastic day thus far. If not, I hope these next few songs can cheer you up, because I know they certainly cheer me up. But first, it's time for your Central New York weather report, which is actually pretty great today. So hopefully that's also cheerful, because today it's looking like highs in the low 60s and partly sunny. Tonight, lows in the low 40s and clear. And tomorrow, highs in the low 70s and mostly sunny. It's 47 degrees here on Ithaca South Hill. And that has been your Central New York weather report. Yes, that's right. You heard me. Sun and no sign of rain the next few days, which is beautiful, beautiful, beautiful indeed. And speaking of beautiful, we got some songs by Aerosmith, Cars, and right now, Sarah McLachlan with Sweet Surrender here on 92 WICB. 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

Aerosmith with Living on the Edge, Cars with My Best Friend's Girl, and Sarah McLachlan with Sweet Surrender here on 92WICB. Coming up next, we have some more amazing music to continue out this superb Saturday morning. But first, I have a very important question for you all. If you were a sauce, what kind of sauce would you be? You know, like ketchup, mustard, pesto aioli, a Dijon, you know? It can be any variety of sauce. It could be even a gravy. Like, but if you were a sauce, what sauce would you be? Think about it. Carry it in yourself. And if you feel like telling me, you can at 607-274-3217. Or, you know, request a song at the same number. If there's anything in particular that you want to listen to this fine and fantastic morning. Personally, I think I would be like buttermilk ranch if I were a sauce. But, you know, that's something for me to confront about myself. And hey, ranch is great. I like ranch. Coming up next, we have some music from Arctic Monkeys, Go-Go's, and the Cranberries right now with Linger. So stay tuned to 92 WICB. 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

Arctic Monkeys with Fluorescent Adolescent, the Go-Go's with We Got the Beat, and the Cranberries with Linger here on 92 WICB. Coming up next, we got some more amazing music. Oh boy, the caffeine has hit my system and my lips are moving faster than my brain, everybody. But you know, it is a sunny Saturday morning, so I can't really complain, you know. We're going to get into some more music, but first, it's time for your Central New York weather report. Today, highs in the low 60s and partly sunny. Tonight, lows in the low 40s and clear. And tomorrow, highs in the low 70s and mostly sunny. It's 47 degrees here on Ithaca South Hill, and that has been your Central New York weather report. You know, I'm quite excited to see sun tomorrow because I am moving apartments, and it would really, really suck if it was raining. Like it was last weekend, when I know a lot of people here at IC moved their apartments. But without further ado, I say we get into some music, because we got Duran Duran, Blondie, and right now The Clash coming up with their song, Should I Stay or Should I Go? Stay tuned to 92 WICB.

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Coming up next, we have some more amazing music to keep this superb Saturday going. But first, I just want to say thank you, dear listener, for listening. I really appreciate all of you who call in and all of you who just tune in. You know, each and every one of you are very important in my heart. And speaking of important, we've got some very important music coming up because we have Paul McCartney and Wings, Kiss, and right now, Duran Duran with Rio. Stay tuned to 92 WICB.

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You are listening to Dad Rock. Good morning, everyone. I am DJ PJ, and coming up next, we got some banger-anger music to keep the Saturday going. We're going to be hearing from White Stripes, but right now, Tears for Fears with Head Over Heels. So be sure to stay tuned to 92 WICB.

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I'm your host, DJ PJ, and I hope you all are having a superb Saturday morning. I just gotta say, Seven Nation Army, back when I used to play clarinet, well, I played bass clarinet, and Seven Nation Army was one of my favorite songs to play on it because it was one of the few songs I played in band that had a low E flat, which is the lowest low note that a bass clarinet can play. I believe it is a low E flat, at least. Don't quote me on that. It's been a minute. But it sounds like a foghorn when you play it, you know, like one of the sounds on a ship. And it's very fun. It takes so much breath, but it's very fun. And Seven Nation Army has a low E flat in it, I believe, for the bass part. Anywho, you're not here to hear me yap about bass clarinets. Well, maybe you are. If so, give me a call at 607-274-3217, and we can talk about bass clarinets. I would love to. But in the meantime, it's time for your Central New York weather report. Today, highs in the low 60s and partly sunny. Tonight, lows in the low 40s and clear, and tomorrow, highs in the low 70s and mostly sunny. It is 49 degrees here on Ithaca South Hill, and that has been your Central New York weather report. Coming up next, we have music from Kiss, Twisted Sister, and Wilco, right now with Heavy Metal Drummer. Stay tuned to 92 WICB.

That was Led Zeppelin with Immigrant Song here on 92WICB. You also heard Kiss with Rock and Roll All Night and Twisted Sister with I Wanna Rock here on Dad Rock. Oh my goodness, Rock and Roll All Night, Dad Rock. What a crazy coincidence. I'm joking, I have better bits than that. Maybe, I don't know. I haven't tested out the bit machine yet, so we might be a little rusty today. But I'm not rusty when it comes to music, because we got some great songs coming up right now. We got Green Day, we got Weezer, and right now you're going to hear U2 with Where the Streets Have No Name. So stay tuned to 92 WICB.

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1: White Stripes with Fell in Love with a Girl, Death Cab for a Cutie with Crooked Teeth, and Green Day with Basket Case here on 92 WICB Dad Rock. I'm your host, DJ PJ, and I've been having a blast, and I hope you are having the same. Excuse me. Coming up next, we have some more music. But first, we're going to be... Oh, boy. First, we're going to be hearing from music. Oh, boy. My brain just glitched. Do you guys ever just start talking and your mouth is moving faster than your brain, and then your brain goes, wait, words are being said and I should understand what I am saying in this current moment? I don't know if that's just a me thing, but I do get it sometimes. Anywho, it's time for your Central New York weather report. Today, highs in the low 60s with partly sunny skies. Woot woot. That changed from earlier today. Tonight, lows in the low 40s and clear, and tomorrow, mostly sunny with highs in the low 70s. It's 49 degrees here on Ithaca South Hill, and that has been your Central New York weather report. Coming up next, we have music from Ben Folds 5, and right now, Weezer with Pork and Beans. Stay tuned to 92 WICB.

Ben folds five with the battle of who could care less. Weezer with Pork and Beans and White Stripes with Fell in Love with a Girl here on 92 WICB. I hope you all have had a fantastic morning. Unfortunately, my time with you on this Dad Rock show has come to an end. And I've certainly had a blast. But fear not, more music is coming up right after me. And I'll be back later today around noon for Jazz Impressions. So tune in for that. I'm quite excited. I do love me some jazz. And it really fits with my chaotic energy. You know, jazz is chaos. I am chaos. It's part of the fun. Coming up next, we have music from The Cure and Stereophonics. Yeah, Stereophonics with Maybe Tomorrow to finish us off here on this morning of Dad Rock. Stay tuned to the station for innovation, 92 WICB.

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Modesky, Martin, and Wood with Godfire here on Jazz Impressions. I'm your host, DJ PJ, in the studio on this superb Saturday morning. Well, afternoon now, I'd say. We've crossed the noon hour. So, coming up next, we got some more music to keep the chill Saturday vibes going. If you have any songs in particular you would like to hear, feel free to give me a call here in the studio at 607-274-3217. That number is 607-274-3217 for requests. But until then, we've got some great songs from Charlie Hayden and Jim Hall, but right now, Nat King Cole with Anytime, Any Day, Anywhere, only on 92 WICB Jazz Impressions. 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

0: Charlie Hayden and Jim Hall with First Song, and Nat King Cole with Anytime, Any Day, Anywhere, here on Jazz Impressions, only on 92 WICB Radio. Coming up next, we have some more jazz-tastic music. But first, it's time for your Central New York weather report. Tonight, lows in the low 40s and clear. Tomorrow, highs in the low 70s and mostly sunny. And tomorrow night, lows in the upper 40s and partly cloudy. Sorry for that little break there. I had to squint to read the text. It's 55 degrees here at Ithaca South Hill, and that has been your Central New York weather report. Coming up next, we're going to hear some amazing music from Danny Fryer, Miles Davis, and Ella Fitzgerald. But first, it's time for your ABC News broadcast. 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
1: ABC News, I'm Chuck Sievertson. The FBI is not saying whether an unruly passenger on a United jetliner last night was a would-be failed hijacker. Only saying several law enforcement officers were aboard that flight from Chicago to Minneapolis and subdued an unruly passenger. The plane was diverted to Wisconsin. On the air traffic control recording, a controller tells another pilot,
2: "It's actually a situation where we might have to close the airfield. That's a hijack.
1: And
3: is this individual detained, or what's his status?"
4: There, we had five law enforcement Leos on board. They have, I do not believe they ever cuffed him, but they were able to finally get control of him after multiple attempts to try to breach the cockpit.
1: Attempted hijacking is not confirmed. U.S.-Iran talks making progress, says Defense Secretary Pete Hegseth at a meeting in Singapore today. Rescued, five miners trapped more than a week in a cave in Laos. This is ABC News. Signing a bill banning law enforcement officers from wearing masks while on duty, New York Governor Kathy Hochul saying the measure applies to state, local, and federal law enforcers operating in New York and holding law enforcement accountable.
5: Whether it's the family of someone who's been left to die in the cold, or whether someone's had their business disrupted or their place of worship disrupted, people have rights that we are not foregoing just because there's been this decision by the Trump administration to unleash hell in our streets.
1: The new law limits state law enforcement assistance of federal immigration police. Reasons why this fruit costs more. From ABC's Mike Dubusky.
6: Prices for tomatoes are up 40% over the past year, the biggest increase tracked among products in the Consumer Price Index. Experts say the spike is the result of crop yields and two pillars of President Trump's second-term policies, the Iran war and tariffs on Mexico.
1: Our Mike Dubusky, Chuck Sievertson, ABC News.
7: Hi, everyone. Al Roker here. As a guy with his own catchphrase, I appreciate that Smokey's only said,
8: "Only you can prevent wildfires."
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0: That was Miles Davis with his song, It's About Time, It's About That Time, remix, feat, Carlos Santana. That's wrong. Oop, just threw the CD. We're going to check this again. I think I wrote Carlos Santana, not whatever I just said. It's About Time, featuring Carlos Santana by Miles Davis. You also heard Ella Fitzgerald with It Don't Mean a Thing If It Ain't Got That Swing. Here on Jazz Impressions, only on 92 WICB. Coming up next, we have some amazing music to keep the evening or afternoon going, I should say. You know, fun little fact about being in the studio here. We don't have any windows, so it's really hard to tell what time of day it is once you're sitting in the studio. So it's very interesting to be like, oh, is it 12 a.m. or 12 p.m.? It's always fun. Anywho, you're not here to hear me yap. You're here to listen to some groovy jazz. So stay tuned to hear some East Hill Classics jazz band. But right now, Danny Freyer with Stardust, only on Jazz Impressions 92 WICB. Stay tuned.
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0: Stardust by Danny Freyer here on 92WICB Jazz Impressions. I hope you all are having a splendid afternoon because we got more jazz-tastic music coming up next. But first, it's time for your Central New York weather report. Tonight, lows in the low 40s and clear. Tomorrow, highs in the low 70s and mostly sunny. And tomorrow night, lows in the upper 40s and partly cloudy. It is 55 degrees here on Ithaca's South Hill, and that has been your Central New York weather report. Coming up next, we have some music by David Gilmour and East Hill Classic Jazz Band, right now with Swingin' the Broadway Blues. So stay tuned to Jazz Impressions, only on 92WICB.
1: Hey, Doug.
2: Johnny.
1: What you doing down here? Lower Manhattan.
2: Bagpipe lessons.
1: That's a Statue of Liberty over there.
2: I know.
1: Ellis Island. My parents came there 101 years ago.
2: My parents came across on the Mayflower.
1: Look, man.
3: How you doing?
1: There's London McDaniels. What you up to, man?
3: Hey, I'm watching the Crazies.
1: Well, we're going uptown.
3: You trying to catch a cab to Birdland?
1: No, we ain't going to Birdland.
3: Village Gate's around the corner.
1: We're not going to Village Gate.
3: I thought they kicked you out of the Winter Garden.
1: We ain't going to the Winter Garden Theater.
3: So where's the gate?
1: We're going to Carnegie Hall.

0: guys.
1: What the hell are you doing here?
0: I took the A train, man.
1: All the way from Ithaca?
0: Yeah, all the way from Ithaca, but the train got lost in the Catskills.
1: Hey, Brian, take that licorice stick out and blow one for us. Come on.

Dance of Duality by David Gilmour, and Swingin' the Broadway Blues from the East Hill Classics Jazz Band here on 92WICB. Coming up next, we have some more music as we head into the 1 p.m. hour of this shift of Jazz Impressions. Stay tuned to hear some music by Ella Fitzgerald and Nora Jones right now. Right now it is, in fact, Nora Jones with Sinkin' Soon. 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

Ella Fitzgerald with Summertime here on Jazz Impressions, only on 92 WICB. I'm your host, DJ PJ, and I hope you all are having a fantastic Saturday, or should I say a superb sunny Saturday. Coming up next, we have more music, so stay tuned to hear a song by John McLaughlin with Just So, Only More So, here only on 92 WICB. 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

0: John McLaughlin with Just So, Only More So here on Jazz Impressions, only on 92 WICB. Coming up next, we have some more jazz, but first, it's time for your Central New York weather report. Tonight, lows in the low 40s. Tomorrow, highs in the low 70s and mostly sunny. And tomorrow night is looking like lows in the upper 40s and partly cloudy. It is 55 degrees here on Ithaca South Hill, and that has been your Central New York weather report. Coming up next, we have music from Miles Davis and David S. Ware. David S. Ware? Yes, David S. Ware. You know, when I write out my set lists, I really need to have neater handwriting. I think that would really help me in the long run, but alas, I do not. But what I do have is some music, so you're going to hear from David S. Ware. But first, it's time for your ABC News broadcast. 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
1: ABC News, I'm Mike Dabusky. The Ebola outbreak in Central Africa continues to grow, with health authorities there now reporting more than 900 suspected cases of the illness. WHO head Tedros Adhanom Ghebreyesus traveling to the DRC capital today.
2: Looking forward to stop this Ebola with the community and under the leadership of the government.
1: Four of the miners who were trapped in that flooded cave in Laos walked out overnight. Rescue worker Josh Richardson says it came after they used water pumps to lower the level of water in that cave.
3: I was literally about to head into the cave myself when all of a sudden we heard all these cheers and spun around, and four very muddy miners just suddenly emerged out of the cave on their own.
1: And authorities now say they will not be pursuing charges against a 75-year-old man who apparently rushed the cockpit of a United Airlines plane last night, saying the man appeared to be going through a mental health crisis. This is ABC News. Two New Yorkers who were on that cruise ship at the center of the hantavirus outbreak are now planning to return to the state next week following the end of their mandated quarantine in Nebraska. That's according to New York State's health department. The investigation continues into the cause of a blast at an apartment complex in Dallas, Texas, that killed three people this week.
4: Authorities say 19 of the 22 units of the two-story building were occupied by families at the time of the blast. Late Friday, authorities saying their search of the building was complete and that everyone was accounted for, and crediting fire crews with saving lives that arrived in about 15 minutes and were securing the scene before the building exploded.
1: Now, one of the survivors of that blast is suing Atmos Energy, accusing the natural gas provider of negligence. And the San Antonio Spurs take on the Oklahoma City Thunder in Game 7 of the Western Conference Finals tonight. Whoever wins will face off against the New York Knicks in the finals. I'm Mike Dabusky, ABC News.
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Ezra Weiss with For Heather here on 92 WICB. Coming up next, we have some more music, but first, it's time for your Central New York weather report. Tonight, lows in the low 40s. Tomorrow, highs in the low 70s. And Sunday night, we're looking at lows in the upper 40s and partly cloudy. We're looking at sun, clear and cloudy throughout the week, which is very, very nice to see. It's 59 degrees here on Ithaca South Hill with a few clouds in the sky. And that has been your Central New York weather report. Coming up next, we have some iconic music by John Hicks. And right now, Ella Fitzgerald and Louis Armstrong with Autumn in New York. Stay tuned to 92 WICB.

That was John Hicks with Rosetta, and Ella Fitzgerald and Louis Armstrong with Autumn in New York here on this Sunny Saturday's episode of Jazz Impressions. Coming up next, we have one more song to close us off, and we're going to be hearing from none other than Billie Holiday with All of Me. So stay tuned to 92 WICB.

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Bee-ba-doo-bee with Cologne here on 92 WICB. You're listening to a Modern Rock Saturday Shift. I hope you all are having a fantastic day because I know I sure am here in the studio. Coming up next to keep the great vibes going, we got the Haunted Youth, Eliza and the Delusionals, but right now, Mavis Staples with Chicago. 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

0: The Haunted Youth with Death Wish, Eliza and the Delusionals with You, and Mavis Staples with Chicago here on 92 WICB. Coming up next, we have some music, but first, it's time for your Central New York Weather Report. Tonight, lows in the low 40s and clear. Tomorrow, highs in the low 70s and mostly sunny. And tomorrow night, lows in the upper 40s and partly cloudy. It is 59 degrees here on Ithaca South Hill, and that has been your Central New York Weather Report. I'm very excited to see the high temps coming up this week. It's very exciting and very sunny, which is beautiful. But without further ado, let's play you some music. You're going to hear from Oasis, Traders, and Beach Slang, but first, your ABC News broadcast. 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
1: ABC News, I'm Mike Dubusky. Polls are now open in California, where early voting in the state's primary election is underway. California and five other states hold primaries this Tuesday. World Health Organization officials are in Central Africa today to discuss how to deal with the ongoing Ebola outbreak there.
2: At the center of the outbreak, the Democratic Republic of Congo, with the most cases and deaths, the virus spreading, government spokesman Patrick Muyaya.
3: The first priority we have is to take care of those who are in front line, especially doctor and all the technical team they are working with them. And we are providing all the material they need so they can be well protected.
2: He says the basics to prevent spread are taking temperatures and washing hands a lot.
1: ABC's Chuck Sievertson and the man who apparently tried to rush the cockpit of a passenger jet flying from Chicago last night will not be charged, say authorities, saying he was experiencing a mental health crisis. This is ABC News. President Trump says he's walking away from the Kennedy Center after a recent legal setback, as ABC's Olivia Rubin reports.
4: A federal judge ruling the renaming of the iconic Kennedy Center to the Trump Kennedy Center was illegal, saying only Congress has that power. Also blocking the closure of the center for renovations, the judge actually ordering Trump's name be removed from the building within 2 weeks. Trump responding in part that the judge should, quote, be ashamed of himself and that he now has no interest in continuing his efforts with the center, saying he would transfer power back to Congress.
1: Fewer Americans are smoking, according to some new preliminary findings from the Centers for Disease Control. A survey of more than 24,000 adults found just one out of every 11 of them said they were current smokers, an all-time low. Compare that to the mid-1960s, when that number was over 40%. As for electronic cigarettes, 7% of those surveyed report regular use. Mike Dubusky, ABC News.
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Oasis with Wonderwall, Traitors with I Was Ill, You Were Wrong, and Beach Slang with Punks in a Disco Ball. 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Here on 92 WICB, you're listening to your Modern Rock Saturday. Thank you all so much for tuning in. Coming up next, we have some more amazing modern rock to keep us going. So stay tuned to hear some Red Hot Chili Peppers, Trembler, Matt Hit. But right now, Leisure Hour with Ode to Munchie. Here on 92 WICB.

0: Loser with September Girls, that's a big star cover, Red Hot Chili Peppers with Can't Stop, and Tremblers with Love Leave the Body here on 92 WICB. Coming up next, we have some more amazing music to keep this modern rock Saturday going. I keep trying to say modern rock Monday because it's alliterative and I love me some alliterations. But nay, it is not Monday. Thankfully, it is a superb Saturday. So let us continue on with some amazing music. But first, it's time for your Central New York weather report. Tonight, lows in the low 40s and clear. Tomorrow, highs in the low 70s and mostly sunny. And tomorrow night, lows in the high 40s and partly cloudy. It's 59 degrees here on Ithaca South Hill, and that has been your Central New York weather report. Coming up next, we have amazing music by Saya Green, Shane Wiseman, and Cherry Glazer. But first, a word from our station, so stay tuned to 92 WICB.
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Shane Wiseman with Right Where You Want Me, Cherry Glazer with Bad Habit, and a word from our station here on 92WICB. Coming up next, we have some more amazing modern rock music. So keep those ears perked and those feet ready for dancing, because coming up next, we have Kings of Leon and Sia Gray right now with Praying Mantis. 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

Kings of Leon with Notion here on 92 WICB. Thanks for tuning in on this superb Saturday. I gotta say, I am jazzed and ready to keep going. I've been here since 6 a.m. DJing for you, and I ordered lunch 3 hours ago and was supposed to be here 2 hours ago, but my lunch just arrived, and I'm so excited. So I'm going to chow down on that while you guys chow down on some fresh new tunes, because coming up next we have Tongues of Fire, A Giant Dog, and Baby Girl with After You here on 92 WICB. Stay tuned, party people.

0: Tongues of fire with Superficial, a giant dog with I Believe, and baby girl with After You, here on 92 WICB. Coming up next, we have some more amazing music. But first, it's time for your Central New York weather report. Tonight, lows in the low 40s and clear. Tomorrow, highs in the low 70s and mostly sunny. And tomorrow night's bringing lows in the upper 40s and partly cloudy. It's 62 degrees here on Ithaca's South Hill, and that has been your Central New York weather report. Coming up next, we have Shelter Boy, Teenage Bottle Rocket, and Matt Pond, PA. But first, it's time for your ABC News broadcast. 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
1: ABC News, I'm Mike Dubosky. President Trump has still not weighed in on whether the U.S. will extend its ceasefire with Iran. The two sides appear to be at odds over Iran's nuclear program and the Strait of Hormuz. Americans have been feeling the cost impact at home, with government data showing more people are dipping into savings to afford household essentials. With now more than 900 suspected cases of Ebola in the Democratic Republic of Congo, World Health Organization officials are meeting with government leaders in the country today. DRC's Minister of Communication, Patrick Muyaya.
2: Our team is working when they see some symptom, they treat the symptom. And from there, I think there is a lot of observation being made. And we put those who are effectively restrained in certain control. And then from there, we see the way they're going to recover.
1: This marks the 17th outbreak of Ebola in that country. This is ABC News. New Jersey Governor Mikey Sherrill has announced a new protected protest zone outside the Delaney Hall Immigration Detention Center in Newark. ABC's Saifon Kim is there.
3: Governor Sherrill, after being denied access to inspect conditions inside for nearly a week, announcing the state is assuming control over protests that have turned violent. With ICE agents striking demonstrators overnight with batons after some of them tried to prevent vehicles from leaving the facility.
1: The protests have sprung up because of concerns over inhumane conditions at the facility, with reports of pregnant mothers there not getting the proper care. DHS Secretary Mark Wayne Mullen, for his part, calling the governor's decision a win for law and order, though so far protesters have been reluctant to enter the protest zone. A suspect remains at large in Virginia after allegedly shooting two sheriff's deputies in Carroll County last night. Those deputies were there to perform a welfare check. I'm Mike Dubosky, ABC News.
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Second dam with Back to Das, Shelter Boy with Terrace, Feet Boy Pablo, and Teenage Bottle Rocket with Invisible Man, as well as Matt Pond PA with Love to Get Used, here on 92 WICB. You know, I really enjoyed that song, Back to Dust. It's from a local artist, which is pretty cool, if I do say so myself. And I do, in fact, say so myself. It was I was grooving in the studio here. I sometimes forget how incredibly vibrant the local Ithaca music community is. I spend so much time being antisocial and just staying in my apartment that I forget that there are so many local artists who just do incredible things. So shout out local artists, keep being awesome. I love listening to what you do. And speaking of listening, we got some music by Sailor Sailor, Evans McIntosh, and Buck Meek with Can I Mend It here on 92 WICB. Stay tuned, party people.

0: Ceylon Sailor with the Tiny Wave, or is it Ceylon Sailor? Either way, great name. You also heard Evan McIntosh with Free Ride, or Evans McIntosh with Free Ride, and Buck Meek with Can I Mend It here on 92 WICB. Coming up next, we have some more amazing music, but first, it's time for your Central New York weather report. Tonight, lows in the low 40s and clear skies. Tomorrow, highs in the low 70s and mostly sunny. And Sunday night is looking like lows in the upper 40s and partly cloudy. My dyslexia is going ham. I've been staring at screens for far too long, I think. So I'll take a break from staring at screens and play you guys some great music. How's that sound? Capiche? Great. Coming up next, we have some music by Death Cab for a Cutie, one of my faves, as well as LCD Sound System, another one of my faves. So stay tuned for those, but first, we're going to hear a word from our station. Here on the Station for Innovation, don't turn that dial.
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Lucid Express with Stars in the Car here on 92WICB. You also heard Death Cab for a Cutie with Here to Forever and LCD Sound System with Drunk Girls. I hope you all have been having a superb Saturday. Unfortunately, my time with you here today has come to an end, and I'm sad about it. You know, I have a blast DJing, but fear not, I'll be back again tomorrow, I believe. I don't know what time tomorrow. Oh, no, I do know what time. I'll be here tomorrow for Best of Broadway and Breakfast with the Beatles. Best of Broadway is going to be from 10 to noon, and Breakfast with the Beatles will be from noon to 2 p.m. So come check those out. I'm very ready to DJ for you guys, and I've got some great lineups prepped and ready to go. So tune in. Give me a call, give me some recommendations, and I'm happy to hear what you have to say. But anyway, you're not here to hear me yap. So let's hear from Nas and Dams of the West right now to finish us off at the 3 p.m. hour. We're going to hear Dams of the West with the inerrancy of You and Me. Something like that. Our screen here in the studio is like 3 pixels big, so sometimes it's hard to read the words, but hey, you're going to hear a song, and I hope you enjoy it. So thanks for listening to 92WICB. Stay tuned, because there's going to be another great DJ in here after me, and I hope you all have a superb day, and don't forget to smile or something like that. Stay tuned.

0: The World Is Yours by Nas to start off the top of our 4 o'clock hour here on the Rhythm Realm. Hip hop, rap, and R&B on the station for Novation 92 WICB. I'm DJ Theo. I'm bringing you through 2 hours of great music here on the station for Novation. More great tunes coming up courtesy of Flying Lotus, Chrissy, and right now, Thug Holiday by Trick Daddy featuring Latochka. Jeez, now I could say it. Latochka Scott. This is 92 WICB. 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
1: That's right. This is the time when we take out to remember all the loved ones we lost to the struggle. You know? I dedicate this to my brother Hollywood, and Lil Toby, Bam, my dog Itchy, and Lil Trick.

0: 91.7 FM, WICBU shirt, Garmambosia by Flying Lotus. Before that, Relax by Chrissy. And before that, Thug Holiday by Trick Daddy featuring Latosha Scott. 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More great music awaits, but first, let's take a look at our central New York weather. This afternoon, it's sunny outside, highs in the low 60s. Tonight, it's going to be clear with lows in the low 40s. Sunday, it's mostly sunny with highs in the low 70s, and Sunday night, partly cloudy with lows in the upper 40s. Right now in Ithaca's beautiful South Hill, it's partly cloudy, 62 degrees Fahrenheit, 17 degrees Celsius. We've got more music coming up courtesy of Kid Kruf. Sash and KDT produced it. Static Skeleton and Pounds? Libs? I believe. I'll check that out. I think it's Pounds. Here, because it's LBS. Here on 92 WICB, more great music is coming your way right after this. 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

92 WICB. That was Soufflé by King Kruft. Before that, Hey Love by Sock and KDT produced it. Before that, Soul Custody by Static Skeleton featuring Evidence in Blue. And before that, Pounds with Cement Wave, or LBS. 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More great music awaits, courtesy of Aaron Ray and Kalani, Relic, Basswag, and right now we've got, Bucararati, I think I said that correctly, by Open Mike Eagle featuring Kerry Fox. 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

0: 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That was Motion God by Moneybag Yo. Before that, Change by Aaron Ray and Kehlani. And before that was Something About by Relic. Before that was Worldwide Sniper by Boy Swag. 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More great music is coming up, but first, let's take a look at our central New York weather. This afternoon, we've got sunny skies with highs in the low 60s. Tonight, clear skies with lows in the low 40s. Sunday, it's mostly sunny with highs in the low 70s. Sunday night, it's partly cloudy with lows in the upper 40s. And Monday, it's looking sunny again, highs in the upper 60s. Right now, on Ithaca's beautiful South Hill, it's partly cloudy, 62 degrees Fahrenheit, 17 degrees Celsius. It's looking like a beautiful day today. It's going to be beautiful tomorrow and going forward. So go enjoy that summer weather because it is here, folks. With that, more hip-hop, rap, and R&B on the way, courtesy of Jimmy Edgar and Matt Ox and Burhana, 92WICB. This is the Rhythm Realm. More great music coming up right after this. 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

92 WICB, that was I'm Upset by Drake. Before that, you heard Pause by Jimmy Edgar and Matt Ox. Before that was Golden by Berhana. We've reached the end of our first hour of Rhythm Realm, Hip Hop, Rap, and R&B on the station for Novation, 92 WICB. I'm DJ Theo. We've got another hour with you coming up into the 5 o'clock hour. More Hip Hop, Rap, and R&B is on the way. We'll wrap up right now with Catfish, their song. Well, no. It's Lice with their song Catfish here on 92 WICB. 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

You'll understand my sense of urgency. I'm the cat that put emergence in emergency. More than half of mine to save my whole community. I'm just not certain what something like that'll do to me. Sandy's on the mountain pitching for the home team. All the information's listed on the home screen. Once I started, ain't no switching out the plan B. Once I started, ain't no screaming out it can't be. You can catch the bluest ribbon in the Red Sea, or you can catch the true and living in the Dead Sea. Magic lingers while the fingers on your screen scroll. Please believe it, you can read it in the sea scrolls. Fortune frowns on anybody out to take lives. You're considering a silly thing to take five. I am avid as I'm having me a great time. I'm aware you might have heard this through the grapevine. When I'm chomping on a bit, it ain't a bit dull. If you want it, you can get it through your thick skull. See, I grew up on Atari playing Pitfall. See, I grew up on Safari in the brick walls. I'm a composite of many different aspects. I'm an undercover operative of Aztecs. Bastion Rod and Falco trying to spot Artex. Examining the outdoors for the spot Mark X. Behind the wheel of True's Land Cruiser, I cruise land. Listen and you'll hear it, it's a spirit that moves man. Picking out a jacket for hijacking a news van. Rappers don't know diddly, but me, I'm a blues man. I'll be on it like I saw it with a bird's eye. If it's doable, I done it on my first try. Breaker, breaker, peep the fan, I'm about to break fly. Every bit of data fatter than a steak fry. Doing what I gotta to remain on the blacklist. Up until you find out that was only a catfish. Every other human come including an asterisk.

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I'm DJ Theo, once again, taking over the airwaves here on the station for Novation. More great hip-hop, rap, and R&B is on the way, courtesy of Shoreline Mafia, OGZ, and Phoenix Flexin'. Lil Skies, and right now, Kamu with The Vibe. 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

tycoon that's sick in it. Tired for it and spit like a typhoon that it rain. Live in the streets where the money's hunted by drainages. If it's aimless, ain't a single thing that can change it. I'm changing it. Get your

0: 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Before that, Red Roses by Lil Skies featuring Landon Cube. And before that, The Vibe by Kamu. This is the station for Novation, 92 WICB. We've got more hip-hop, rap, and R&B on the way. But first, let's take a look at our central New York weather. Tonight, it's looking clear with lows in the low 40s. Sunday, it's mostly sunny with highs in the low 70s. Sunday night, partly cloudy skies with lows in the mid 40s. Monday, sunny skies with highs in the mid 60s. And Monday night, mostly clear with lows in the mid 40s. Right now, in Ithaca's beautiful South Hill, it's mostly cloudy. 61 degrees Fahrenheit, 16 degrees Celsius. We've got more great hip-hop, rap, and R&B coming up, courtesy of Erykah Badu, Freddie Gibbs, and Madlib, and Joseph Calderon here on 92 WICB. More great music coming up on the Rhythm Realm right after this. 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
3: Yeah.

got it honest. And honestly, I know I'm out here picking up 7 grams of rock and stuff from in my $7 an hour wasn't good enough. 7 days a week I'm living in a rut.

92 WICB. That was Like Water by Joe Sig. Before that, Cleva by Erykah Badu. Before that was Broken by Freddie Gibbs and Madlib. And before that was Take Time by Joseph Calderon. We're halfway through our 5 o'clock hour here on the Rhythm Realm. Hip-hop, rap, and R&B on the station for Novation, 92 WICB. More music is coming up, courtesy of Bree May, A Tribe Called Quest, and right now, Lil Nas X and Nas with a remix of Rodeo. 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

0: 92 WICB, that was Miss It by Big YBA. Before that, THC by Bree Mann. And before that was Jazz We've Got by A Tribe Called Quest. You're listening to the hip hop, rap, and R&B on the station for Novation, 92 WICB. More great music is coming your way, but first, let's take a look at our central New York weather. Tonight, it's mostly clear with lows in the low 40s. Sunday, it's mostly sunny with highs in the low 70s. Sunday night, partly cloudy skies with lows in the upper 40s. And Monday, sunny skies with highs in the upper 60s. Right now, on Ithaca's beautiful South Hill, it's mostly cloudy. 61 degrees Fahrenheit, 16 degrees Celsius. We've got more music coming up, courtesy of 81355 and Key Glock here on 92 WICB. 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

92 WICB. That was Thumbs Up by 813.55. Before that was Doe by Key Glock. We've reached the end of my time here on Hip Hop Rap and R&B, but don't go anywhere. Don't touch that dial. We've got two more songs courtesy of Perrette. Courtesy of Child, we have Perrette. And right now, End of Time by Razvan and Cunha. We've got those coming up. And right now, after this, Ritmo Latino with DJ Vic. You won't want to miss it. I leave you here. I've been DJ Theo. Thank you so much for listening. Stay tuned here to the station for Novation 92 WICB. This has been The Rhythm Realm.

Aha. Ooh. Okay, there you go. Hola, familia. Hope you had a wonderful week and your weekend is going well. DJ Vic here to welcome you to another session of the Ritmo Latino Radio Show. Hoping to brighten your evening with some of the best Latin music of today and classic salsa of yesterday on WICB 91.7 FM. We're also streaming at iHeart and TuneIn applications there, and also worldwide at WICB.org. I'd like to thank you in advance for allowing me to keep you company and brighten your evening with some great music. Remember, music stimulates our senses, evokes our most cherished memories, and holds the gift of healing. With that said, give the gift of music and brighten someone's evening as well. And tonight's background music is from Tito Puente. Okay, Dance Mania, is it? Tito Puente, Oye Como Va? Dance Mania Collection. Cool. All right. okay. Let me see. Okay, I lost it. Okay, so and tonight be okay. And the number at the station is 274-3217 for requests, just to say hi. 274-3217. Let me see. It's around. Okay, I just saw it here. 63 degrees. Okay, 63 degrees here in South Hill. And this evening's musical selections started off with okay. Once I get started, I'm okay. Anyway, so we started off with Jerry Rivera with a new single from him, and it was called Una Noche Locura. All right, and you just heard from Rigo y su obra maestra with Betsy Lopez on vocals doing Soy Original. And that was released in 2023 from their Me Gusta Guaracharla. All right, so we've got a nice lineup, and I hope you enjoyed it as much as I do. I did get it together, and I always hope that I could impress you while I make my selections for the show. Classics. Here is Ismael Rivera from 1980. Luis Ramirez y sus amigos with Azuquita from 1978. Mario Ortiz All-Star Band with Paquito Alvarez from 1963. And Tito Allen from 1977. Okay, so classic bolero this week. La Lupe from 1968. And I got Miranda twice. Okay, fine. I didn't realize that. Ismael Miranda with a merengue, okay, from his 1973 release. All right, and of course, the Father and Son Weekly Series is Willie Rosario with Chamaco Rivera. Okay, Chamaco Rivera has a son, who is Christian Rey, okay? From Willie Rosario's release, let me see, from 1971. And Christian Rey's release from 2023. Okay, so that's the father and son. The singer for Willie Rosario. And then the son has, as a matter of fact, he has two releases. But anyway, probably next time I'll select a track from his first release. All right, so, okay, so let's start off. Let's get it on here, okay? So here is a new Grupo Niche release, Realidades, Ritmo Latino 92 WICB. Enjoy.

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Uh-huh. Nice, nice, nice. You're listening to Ritmo Latino 92 WICB. And of course, we're here every Saturday from 6 to 8 p.m. Okay, so like I said before at the beginning, give the gift of music. Tell someone there's some great music right here on the Ritmo Latino show. Okay, so let me brighten some.

was evening. Okay, cool. All right, so you just said from Luis Ramirez y Sus Amigos, and that was Azuquita Vocals, and that was released in 1978. From Luis Ramirez y Sus Amigos, 1978, El Poeta Lloró. Before that, we had Johnny Ray, Salsa con Clase, with Jose Davila Vocals doing Olvídame. I like that tune. That's from 1997. Más Agresivo. Que Nunca. There you go. Misspelled that. Okay. Más Agresivo Que Nunca. There you go. All right. Then you have a merengue by Fernando Villalona. And the tune was called Yo Te Amo. That's from his 2002 release, Mal Acostumbrado. And before that, we had Domingo Quiñones with a tune called Soy, and that's from his 1996, Mi Meta. And we started off that set with Grupo Niche, a brand new single there, and that was, the tune was called Realidades, okay? So, Ritmo Latino, 92 WICB, it's, 61 degrees, 63, okay, the screen shut down on me, okay, fine. All right, so, tonight, clear, with a low around 42. Sunday, mostly sunny with a high near 72. Sunday night, partly cloudy with a low around 48. Monday, sunny with a high near 70. Cool. And it's 63 degrees, or 61 degrees. 61 degrees is what I saw last. Anyway, before the screen shut down on me. All right, so let's get on with some more music. Sure. Okay, so let's go on to... a brand new single by, as a matter of fact, very brand new. Released just this week. Orquesta Fuego with David Diaz Vocals doing My Heart Will Go On. 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Enjoy.

Hola familia, my name is DJ Felix. You're listening to the award-winning DJ Vic on Ritmo Latino 92 WICB, Ithaca, New York. 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

You're listening to Ritmo Latino 92 WICP. And of course, we're here every Saturday from 6 to 8 p.m. with yours truly, DJ Vic. Okay, so you just said from Mario Ortiz All-Star Band with Paquito Alvarez on vocals, doing a tune called Maina. And that's from, that was released in 1963. And the title of the production is called On the Road. All right, and before that, we have Spanish Harlem Orchestra with Gilberto Santa Rosa doing the vocals there. Nice tune, nice tune. And the tune was called Llegó el Caballero. That was from 2024 release. As a matter of fact, the last release from Spanish Harlem Orchestra, Swing Forever. Before that, we had La Lupe with a tune, a great tune called La Tirana. Nice, nice. And that was released in 1968 and from her Queen of Latin Soul. And before that, we had Elvis Crespo with Tito Rojas joining in there. Mi Último Deseo. And that was from Elvis Crespo's 2015 release, Tatuaje. And we started off that set with Orquesta Fuego, brand new release, released just this week. Orquesta Fuego with David D on vocals doing My Heart Will Go On. Okay, so again, Ritmo Latino 92 WICB. And okay, I'd like to say up next, Father and Son Weekly Feature. Okay, so don't go nowhere. Well, let me just say hi to you, hi to the fans of Ritmo Latino, and I'd like to say thank you for if you're listening, and I don't know who you are, but you know you're joining in on the show. Cool. Okay, so I'd say thank you to you. So I'd like to say hi to Terry Lynn. My sister Lizzie is listening in from Atlanta. My other sister Josie is listening from Brooklyn, and my lovely niece Mimi. All right, Compay Tomas, his lovely wife Barbara, listening in from Staten Island. Eric Rosario, his lovely wife Neha, right from here, Ithaca. Dr. J.P. Medina, his lovely wife Maria, who are listening in from Maryland. Cool. All right, so I just found out later after I finished the show that his brother was visiting, and I didn't get his name, and I wish I would have gave him a shout. But nevertheless, hey. Dr. Medina, te quiero, papa. All right. And let me see, Marcelina y su palo cucuye. Okay, so cool. She had a birthday last week, I think it is. Anyway, wish her happy birthday again. All right, at the cucuye. That's her new dancing partner, a new broom, I should say. All right, so I hope she's putting on dancing shoes with extra leather, because she'll turn that cucuye into something. Okay, anyway, so, and I'd like to say hi to Angel Luis, Hercules, Micaela Corazon, Rafi Morales, listening in from, Rafi Morales and his lovely wife Carmen, who are listening in from Puerto Rico. Cool, my man. And I'd like to say hi to Marianne and Jackie, Yvette Diaz Colon, right here, Ithaca. Jeremy and his lovely wife, Becca, listening in from Massachusetts. Cool. A lovely couple. I love them. I miss them, too. Tom, Courtney, and the psychic Miles. Ruben Martinez, his lovely wife, Nancy, who are listening in from Queens, New York. I'm glad you're back and you're safe. Cool. Okay. great. Luis Vasquez, listening from Texas. Victor Torres, Will Ortiz, Toysi from Jersey. I hope you're doing well. Efraín de Jesús, Chris, and Ann Woodard. All right. okay, where am I? Noel Quintana and the Latin crew listening from Pennsylvania. Victor Cavazos, lovely wife Maria, listening from Puerto Rico. Luisito Orbegoso from Toronto. And he's the current singer of the Rafi Marrero Orchestra. Annette Muchon, Fernando Montalvo from Binghamton. Louis Ramirez from the Boogie Down Bronx. Freddie Vallis. Joey from Broken Arrow, Arizona's lovely wife, of course. Johnny Cruz, Señor Timbala, congratulations on his award. Al Rodriguez, Millie Corbello, Nelson Alvarez.
Yo, where you going? There you go. Let me see. Betsy, Efraín de Jesús. Let me see. Oh, yeah, Gilbert Santos, Johnny Cardona, Ralph Mendez, Gilbert Santos, and Xavier Barking. I hope I said that right, Barking. And of course, his lovely lady. And he's listening from Florida. Cool. All right, so let's get on with some more music. Up next, a weekly feature is... the singer of the Willie Rosario Orchestra, Chamaco Rivera. Okay, then we're going on to his son, Christian Ray. So, Willie Rosario and Chamaco Rivera, I chose a tune called De Barrio Obrero a la 15. There you go. That was written by a friend of mine, he's a bass player from a band I used to play with. Trini Clemente, he wrote that tune. All right. Anyway, And that's from Willie Rosario's 1971 release, Donde Nace El Ritmo. Then we're going out to Christian Ray, Chamaco Rivera's son, and a tune called Por Ahí. And that's from Christian's 2023 release, El Legado Continua. Here is Father Son Weekly Series, Ritmo Latino 92 WICB. Enjoy.

Hola familia, my name is Vicky Sola. 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

Hola familia, my name is Ray Castro, director of Conjunto Clásico. 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

Okay, from his Orquesta Revelación, así se compone un son. And of course, we started off with the Father and Son Weekly Series. Willie Rosario with the singer Chamaco Rivera, the father of, excuse me, Christian Rey. Okay, so that was Chamaco Rivera doing De Barrio Obrero a la 15, Un Paso Es. That was released in 1971. From his Willie's release called Donde Nace el Ritmo. And the friend of mine who wrote that, it was called Trini Clemente. And he was a band member, a bandmate, I should say. And I remember he was saying, like, it became a huge hit, and he kept complaining, yo, Johnny Pacheco's not paying me my money. He's not paying me my money. Anyway, whatever. Anyway, but anyway, I'm sure he got paid, whatever that is. Then we went down to Christian Rey, Chamaco Rivera's son. And that was Por Ahí. Nice tune. And that was released in 2023. El Legado Continua. All right, so there you have it. The Father and Son Weekly Series. Hope you enjoyed that. All right, so. I'd like to give a shout to my colleagues over at Mundo Salsa Radio. All right, on Mondays we have DJ Abuelito. And DJ Ray Ramos alternate their Mondays from 7 to 9. On Tuesdays, it's DJ Louis from 6 to 8, followed by DJ Ito from 8 to 10 p.m. On Wednesdays, we got Richie Beltran doing Echando Pa'lante from 12 to 1:30. And then we have DJ Lou. His show is from 3 to 5:30, and also on Wednesdays from 6 to 8 p.m. we have DJ Pito, El DJ del Barrio, and Les La Rumbera. On Thursdays, Edwin Ruiz from 6 to 8 p.m. Then from 8 to 10 we have DJ Jimmy Boston, followed by DJ Manny Reyes. I had to say hi to Manny's lovely lady, Wanda. Cool. And he's from 10 till midnight. On Fridays, the founder of Mundo Salsa Radio, DJ Richard Ricardo Capicu, call him Capisucci because he's the founder of Mundo Salsa Radio, just like Jerry Masucci was the founder of Fania label, okay? All right, so he's on at 10 till midnight. On Saturdays, the queen of Latin radio, Vicky Sola from 1 to 6. Great show, like always. And of course, I've been a fan, I should say a loyal fan since the 80s. And of course, I got my mother hooked on Vicky's show as well. Cool. Anyway, so that's MundoSalsaRadio.com. Okay, so there's a menu bar, it's down in the lower right corner. You can chat away with the DJs or whoever else is on, okay? And there's a donate button. You know, if you got a few extra pennies, yeah, toss it in, okay? All right, so this is almost done. Okay, so a shout-out goes out to DJ Angel Rosado, who does Angel After Midnight every 13th of the month. Also, I'd like to say hi to DJ Rubenar and my man DJ Pedro Riz. Cool, cool, cool. Pedro, ¿cómo está, papá? Hey, te quiero. Okay. And then DJ Beata, who has a show here on Ithaca. Okay, so, all right, so let's go out some more music, all right? And up next, Cheo Feliciano and Ruben Blades doing Lo Bueno Ya Viene from a release called Eva Sayaha. Anyway, that's one of Ruben's sayings. Anyway, so that was released in 2012. So here is Lo Bueno Ya Viene. Ritmo Latino 92 WICB. Enjoy.

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